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frequency, in vibration. 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

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I bet you $5 I can catch that man. 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To the front, to the back, to the seesaw side. To the front, to the back, to the seesaw side. 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Ooh, ah, I got a pain in my head.